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0: The sultry sounds of Ronnie Spector easing us into a somewhat rainy Monday morning here on 105.7 WROR, 80s, 90s, and more variety. This is the ROR Morning Show with LBF and Adam 12. Good morning, LBF.
1: Good morning. Well, it's a lovely Monday. It's 67 degrees in
0: yes.
1: Boston.
0: Yes.
1: A little, right, sultry out
0: yeah.
1: there.
0: Mm.
1: In the news, remember the Southie lemonade stand that got robbed? The
0: I
1: good
0: do.
1: News is the community has rallied around the kids and police have arrested a 14-year-old in connection with the crime.
0: Oh, man.
1: Their parents say the support has been overwhelming. Boston's World Cup Fan Fest is a huge hit. Thousands have been packing City Hall Plaza with nearly 150,000 people registered and only 5,000 in at a time. Showing up early might be a good idea. Can I just say that what we really needed in Boston to just kind of make it a little fun?
0: Yeah.
1: The Tartan Army.
0: Yes, the Tartan Army is in town. We'll talk about them a little bit more later on this morning, and
1: amazing.
0: It is lovely to have them here.
1: Yes. A television legend has died. Gene Shalit, the pun-loving movie critic with the giant mustache and colorful bow ties from The Today Show, has died at the age of 100.
0: God bless him.
1: I know.
0: Good for him.
1: And bad news for your summer cookout. A new report says feeding 10 people at a barbecue now costs about $161. Beef prices are way up, and even hot dogs. Hot dogs.
0: Well, get tofu pups and you'll save some money.
1: More expensive. No, you won't. They're like $5.
0: Oh, yeah, they are.
1: I
0: yeah,
1: drive
0: that's
1: by
0: true.
1: Those things and I'm like, what?
0: It's true.
1: What am I even paying for?
0: It shouldn't be. Yeah.
1: Weather today, cloudy with light rain this morning and then becoming partly cloudy, high of 81. Tonight, mainly clear, 59. And tomorrow, sunny and high of 79. A perfect day tomorrow.
0: Indeed.
1: Yeah.
0: Let's talk some sports, LBF. You were mentioning the Tartan Army, the 2026 World Cup. So many great matches over the weekend. U.S. taking on Australia Friday afternoon. That kicks off at 3 o'clock in the afternoon. The Red Sox fell to the Rangers 6-4 yesterday. Unfortunately, they had won the previous two games at Fenway against the Rangers. They're off today, hosting the Blue Jays for three games starting tomorrow night. And the Carolina Hurricanes, your 2026 Stanley Cup champions after they beat the Golden Knights 3-0. Shut out. Jordan Staal becomes the oldest player to ever win the Conn Smythe Trophy at the age of 37. And props to their goalie, Brandon Bussey, who played for the Providence Bruins a while ago with the shutout.
2: Yep.
0: Pitching a shutout in a clinching game is not an easy thing to do. Oh, you know what's exciting about this week, LBF? I want to mention this
1: Tell
0: now.
1: Tell me everything.
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0: 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It's the ROR Morning Show with LBF and Adam 12. Fun fact, LBF, so that band Sublime, their lead singer, famously Bradley Nowell, passed away just before that their debut album dropped.
1: Oh, really?
0: 30 years later, his son, Jacob Nowell, is now releasing a new Sublime album with the two remaining members of the original band. Yeah.
1: You know a lot about music.
0: Last summer, I believe, is they played at Boston Calling Music Festival. I got to host them and interview them. It was pretty cool.
1: Nice.
0: This weekend was cool. What did you do over the weekend? You had a little outing, right?
1: I did. I had a little outing. Dave was insistent that we go to a brewery.
0: All right. Dave Falcone's my kind of guy.
1: And Adam 12.
0: Yes.
1: He doesn't drink beer.
0: Oh.
1: But he's like,
0: why did you want to go to a brewery then?
1: Let's go check out this brewery. Because we met the guy who makes the food at this brewery.
0: Oh, cool.
1: At a graduation party in a food truck.
0: Okay.
1: And it's the Second Wind Brewery in Plymouth.
0: Okay.
1: And Plymouth,
0: yeah,
1: America's hometown.
0: That's right.
1: Home to the most disappointing tourist attraction
0: just so you
1: in
0: beat
1: all
0: me
1: the
0: to
1: land.
0: It.
1: is actually really a great little town.
0: It is.
1: Tons of shops, tons of restaurants, tons of breweries. I mean, obviously, the Mayflower, Plymouth Rock, the history, the whole bit. It's Cape Light. Like, it's you don't have to cross the bridge. Mm. I mean, I know I've lived in Boston my whole life. But sometimes I don't leave my house, as we all have established.
0: Yeah.
1: And, you know, I found that leaving my house this weekend was really good.
0: So you guys had a good time.
1: It's like Plymouth. Who knew?
0: Yeah.
1: That should be their tagline.
0: There you go.
1: Instead of America's hometown, it should be Plymouth. Who knew?
0: You're just coming up with tags. Last week it was for the city of Boston. This week it's for Plymouth. This can be like a little side gig for you, LBF.
1: I know, right? Exactly.
0: Do a little marketing for these cities and towns in Massachusetts.
1: Do you ever go to places and you'll visit it and be like, what if I lived here? Like, what if we moved?
0: Oh, yeah.
1: And I do it everywhere I go.
0: Yeah.
1: I decided that I would live in Plymouth, but the commute would be nasty, so forget it.
0: My guy Ryan, who I worked with down at the Sports Hub, he does that every day. And comes, he works morning, so he comes and does the same shift as us, add that commute to it.
1: That's how nice Plymouth is.
0: Yeah, see? It's worth it. It's good.
1: What'd you do?
0: So, as you know, if you're following ROR Morning Show on Instagram, I did take my first dip in Walden Pond of the season.
1: I talked to people about that, and every single person was like, gross.
0: No, come on. Although you'll get a kick out of this, because I always go back. People are always like the whole swamp thing joke, I think, is very funny.
1: Yeah,
0: I was putting little Creature of the Black Lagoon stickers on the videos that I made, just because I thought you would be entertained by that.
1: I've
0: explained before, and I'll explain again. Walden Pond, very clean. It is a kettle pond. Meaning that it doesn't have an inlet or an outlet connects to any other waterways or what have you. So it's just everything, kind of all the runoff from the spring flows in.
1: So the human soup is
0: it's
1: impeccable.
0: Not human soup. The water was gorgeous. There was a little bit, because it's mid-June, there's a little bit of pollen around the side. So we had to kind of deal with that a little bit.
1: I like to call it scuzz.
0: Yes, scum. Like, there's a little bit of pond scum around the outside of the pond. Sorry to say. But here's the funny thing, though, is I did go on Friday and went for a nice dip, and then it was posting my little video there, and then like the very next day people were messaging me, go, hey, good timing on that that Walden video. They had to close things down on Saturday because the bacteria levels are too high. I was like, come on, man, like, come on. Which does happen at DCR does a very good job of managing water, and sometimes when the bacteria level gets too high, and whether it's Walden or another one of the natural waterways, they have
1: to call it the scuzz level.
0: The scuzz level. I just can't win.
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0: 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The ROR Morning Show with LBF and Adam 12. We were just recapping our weekends. And LBF, I forgot to mention, I went to a play over the weekend.
1: Yeah.
0: With my kid, Cade. A bunch of their friends were in a production of the musical Urinetown.
1: Good musical.
0: And it's at the Savings Bank Theater at Wakefield High School. So 30 some odd years ago, when I was at Wakefield High School, we would have our plays in the lecture hall.
1: Yeah.
0: About 15 years ago, the Savings Bank and a bunch of fundraisers, in fact, I actually gave money to this, is they remodeled and redid the lecture hall and made it a proper theater space.
1: A proper theater.
0: And I haven't been there since they did that. So like I went back to my old high school, saw this play with Cade and all their friends were in it. It was an absolute, they did a wonderful job. This
1: did Broken Leg Productions. Did you have PTSD when you walked in your high school like me?
0: It wasn't that, but it was definitely like, whoa, like I remember this space
1: you
0: that
1: haven't
0: I haven't been
1: back to the high school?
0: No, I really haven't had a reason
1: wow.
0: to.
1: Well.
0: But what was cool is all of the seats in the theater. So we went in and I'm like, Cade, where do you want to sit? And they were doing their typical teenage thing. I don't know. They finally pick a spot to sit in. So, I noticed when we sit down that all of the seats have a little nameplate because they probably had donors.
1: Oh, yeah.
0: I just so happened to sit in the seat that was sponsored by my high school music teacher, Kim Smith. I'm like, of the 150 or so in here, I sit in this seat. What are the odds?
1: My takeaway from that story is that you didn't donate enough to get a seat.
0: Don't tell. I mean, I did donate something, so that's going to count for something, but not enough.

0: 80s, 90s, and more variety. 105.7 WROR, the ROR Morning Show with LBF and Adam 12. And LBF is going to give you the news here momentarily as she gets herself prepared.
1: I'm getting myself together. It's Monday. Give us all a break.
0: It's early still.
1: 67 degrees in Boston. The news is brought to you by Town Fair Tire. Remember that Southie lemonade stand that got robbed. The good news is the community has rallied around the kids. Bad news is police have arrested a 14-year-old in connection with the crime. Their parents say the support has been overwhelming. Boston's World Cup Fan Fest is a huge hit. Thousands have been packing City Hall Plaza, but with nearly 150,000 people registered and only 5,000 allowed in at a time, showing up early is a good idea. Is that going all week?
0: I believe it's going through the end of next week. I believe it's like through the end of the month.
1: So every day this is happening?
0: Yeah, I got all these matches going on.
1: Wow.
0: Yeah, it's great.
1: Incredible. New York is throwing itself one big party. The NBA champion Knicks will celebrate a ticker tape parade through the Canyon of Heroes this week.
0: Ugh.
1: Plus, a ceremony at City Hall in the Keys to the City. You have to give it to them.
0: Listen, I'm stoked for, I've got friends down there and I'm stoked. Like, it really is. Like, we know from being Red Sox fans, like, when you have a big drought like that, what a big deal it is. It's just that Dolan, who owns them, is such a clown.
1: I know.
0: Hate that he won a championship.
1: And it's fine. But
0: he
1: the
0: sucks.
1: Championship's really for the people.
0: It is for the people.
1: And
0: yes.
1: Can I just say those videos coming out of New York City when the streets erupted? I know it got a little chaotic in the end.
0: You got to follow Side Talk NYC on Instagram. They've been around for a minute doing street audio in New York City, and the stuff they did after the game was just
1: great.
0: Aggressive.
1: Yeah. And a tragic story out of Brazil. A 21-year-old woman died after a bungee jump went horribly wrong when her cord wasn't properly attached.
0: No.
1: Three people have been arrested as investigators try to figure out exactly what happened. What a nightmare.
0: Yeah, I would not. Could not pay me to bungee jump.
1: It's really scary.
0: Yeah,
1: weather today, cloudy with light rain this morning, then partly cloudy, a high of 81. Tonight, clear and 59. Tomorrow's a great day, sunny and 79. And Wednesday, partly to mostly cloudy at 80. So it's going to looking like a good week.
0: Red Sox had a chance to sweep the Rangers last night. They did not, or yesterday rather, 6-4. They lost off today before the Blue Jays. Three games that starts tomorrow night at Fenway. World Cup USA comes back to action on Friday at 3 p.m. And the Stanley Cup Finals, your Carolina Hurricanes, 2026 Stanley Cup champions, shutting out the Golden Knights 3-0. Jordan Staal becoming the oldest player ever to win the Conn Smythe at the age of 37. LBF, are the roads looking early?
1: I mean, you know, there's old and then there's sports old.
0: Age is but a number.
1: I feel like there's like old. There's supermodel old.
0: Yes.
1: Then there's sports old. And then there's just old.
0: That's fair.
1: And Tewksbury, there's a crash in the median, 495 northbound at 133. A car hit a deer. 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
1: Yeah.
0: Love, love, love. It is a love-centric part of the weekend. It's a routine that we were sharing without realizing that we shared it. And we're going to share that with people next.
1: Aren't we sharers?
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0: 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This is the ROR Morning Show with LBF and Adam 12. And it turns out, as LBF and I are getting to know each other better, we've been friendly for years now, and now we're doing a show together.
1: We were drive-by friends.
0: That's a great way to put it. We were drive-by friends.
1: Hey!
0: Stop in the hallway, talk about Stephen King stuff, talk about other stuff that is of interest to us.
1: Right.
0: And now it turns out we have a Sunday morning routine that we shared that we weren't aware of.
1: We had no idea.
0: Yeah.
1: So there's this article in the Globe magazine that's been running for years, since 2009. It's called Dinner with Cupid.
0: Yeah, it is.
1: And basically, it's just the print version of like Love is Blind or The Love Connection. It's a blind date. And the woman, Melissa Shore, who's in charge of it, sets two people up on a date. And then we read the chaos that ensues. And like, we have this thing where we're like, I realize that you do it too, is like you cover up the grade that they give each other.
0: Every week, yeah.
1: And so you just read it and then you guess to yourself whether or not they got together or not.
0: Yeah, whether they
1: and
0: both enjoyed
1: like
0: the date or
1: reading along, I'm like, he seems nice. And then she'll say something like, I have no spark. That's the thing that bugs me the most.
0: Yeah.
1: So I read these things. I'm like, I didn't feel anything. I'm like, you're not supposed to feel anything.
0: No, it's a first date.
1: It's a first date. I didn't feel anything for Dave for 2 years.
2: Jeez.
1: I mean, I didn't. I mean, he was my friend. I liked him an awful lot.
0: But that's how sometimes our relationship plays out. Yeah.
1: Right, so how was this? So I didn't.
0: Okay. So you're a couple weeks behind.
1: Yes, I am.
0: All right, so I have brought in the last couple of Globe magazines, and I've got one from a couple of weeks ago that I'm going to run by you and see if you can figure out how this goes.
1: By the way, you can get this online, too.
0: Yes,
1: I love how you have the hard copy.
0: Oh, I'm old-fashioned that way. So we have Bella. She's 29, and she's a gardener.
1: Okay.
0: We have Damaris, who is 30, and she's a bartender. So I'll just give you a little bit of the details.
1: Okay. All right. I'm like, okay, there's possibility.
0: Similar age, you know. So Bella, what makes her a catch? She has a connection to nature, people, and animals.
1: I'm out.
0: what makes Damaris a catch? She's honest, and she's interested in manga, which is those, you know, like the animated, books and such, you know, like comic books.
1: Okay. Okay.
0: And then travel. And she is a cinephile. So
1: okay, which means she likes movies.
0: We might have an indoor cat, outdoor cat situation.
1: We
0: here.
1: May, but that's okay. Sometimes it works. Dave's an outdoor cat.
0: I'm going to give you just the beginning of this because I think it's all you're going to need. Bella, I'd been taking time to figure out what I wanted in a relationship. A blind date felt like a great reentry. Damaris, this was my first date post-breakup of almost a year ago.
1: Nope. It's over. Oh,
0: so you really think so?
1: I'm going C-minus, C-minus.
0: Do you want a little bit more?
1: Give me one more detail? More and then I want to know it. Yeah.
0: Bella, I was early and she was about 10 minutes late.
1: Oh, boy.
0: Damaris, I was late. I called the restaurant to say I was running behind. Bella, being late for a first date outside of an emergency sends the message that someone isn't really invested and is a

0: pet peeve of mine.
1: Oh, yeah.
0: So, yes, you can understand.
1: I feel like maybe that Bella gave her a D.
0: Okay, so she didn't actually. The grade wasn't as bad as I thought it would be. And Bella even goes on like to say, I became less attracted as the date went on. There was a lack of romantic chemistry. She's more in an era of dating casually.
1: Yeah, she's coming off a breakup.
0: Exactly. And you can tell, like,
1: Melissa.
0: I'm with Bella. Like, I also have the late pet peeve. Like, just be on time. Figure it out. Like, if you're an adult and you can't get your crap together enough to be on time, I don't know what to tell you.
1: Yeah.
0: But so Bella actually gave the date a B minus and Damaris gave it an A, but I think they will be.
1: Oh, Damaris is just in that cloud of weirdness at post breakup.
0: But they both.
1: She doesn't even know how to read a room.
0: They at least both realize that there's not, you know, they were
1: kind of
0: like.
1: What do they say at the end? Usually it's like, I don't think so.
0: So second date. So Bella, not another date, but I hope she and my friend hit it off. So apparently they're already kind of trying
1: to. Oh, the roommate switched. That's pretty cool.
0: Yeah,
1: and then
0: Damaris were in different places as far as dating goes. So at least, you know, it a B minus and an A for Bella and Damaris.
1: They're very sweet to each other. It's like, that's two women on a date. If that was a guy,
0: yeah, like, forget about it.

0: 7 WROR, 80s, 90s, and more variety, 626 on a Monday morning. Well, we'll get you sorted. Don't worry about it. LBF has a look at the skies and a look at the roads because that's what LBF does best.
1: That's what I do for you. You don't have to look up. I do it for you.
0: Yes.
1: Today, cloudy with a light rain this morning, then becoming partly cloudy. High of 81. Chance of rain about 70%, so definitely bring an umbrella. Tonight, some clouds this evening, mainly clear. Then afterwards, a low of 59. And then tomorrow, sunny, a high of 79. Wednesday looks nice, too. Partly cloudy, a high near 80. And it's going to rain on Thursday. Mm. 78, though. That's all right.
0: We need the summer rain. It's
1: all good. Yeah. And then let me just look at traffic because I'm not ready with that. Hold on one second.
0: Oh, it's okay. Monday.
1: Yeah. There's a broken down vehicle in Hanover in the active breakdown lane, Route 3 northbound at Route 53. In Tewksbury, there's a crash. Left lane's blocked. That car hit the deer. 495 northbound at 133. And then on Southborough, a broken down vehicle in the median strip, Mass Pike eastbound near the maintenance facility. 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
0: Nice. 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Japan scored late to draw with the Netherlands, and Sweden won as well. Group E wins from Germany and Ivory Coast. 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Denise's husband and Donald Duck have something in common. That's literally what the disaster is what they have in common. You'll find out.
1: Oh, my God.
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0: 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It's the ROR Morning Show with LBF and Adam 12, the home of DM disasters. You share them with us, ROR Morning Show on Instagram, like Denise did here. Good morning, Denise.
1: Hey, good morning. How are you?
0: We're doing well, and we want to hear how you're doing. We want you to share your DM disaster, please.
1: So my husband has apparently decided that pants are optional now.
0: Okay.
1: Yeah. So it started a few months ago, and he started what he called Donald ducking.
2: Oh, my God. That is?
0: I didn't know. Tell us. I think I do, but I want you to tell us.
1: So basically, he'll throw on a T-shirt and absolutely nothing else.
0: Nice. Nice. You can also call it porky pigging, but I like Donald ducking. This is good.
2: Oh, my God.
1: I like porky pigging. That's good, too. So, you know, the first time he did it, I laughed. The 10th time, I'm rolling my eyes.
0: Yeah.
1: And the worst part is that he's convinced it's some kind of relationship hack.
2: Oh,
1: you know,
2: oh my God.
1: He keeps
2: God.
1: Saying, hey, babe, this keeps the marriage spicy.
2: Oh, my God.
1: So meanwhile, I'm just trying to drink my coffee without seeing way more of my husband than I ever asked for, you know, before noon.
0: Fair.
1: Too much, you
0: Fair.
1: Know?
0: Yes.
1: I'll admit one of my flaws is that I don't tell people when they're annoying me. I just kind of let stuff slide.
2: Yeah.
0: Mm-hmm.
1: So, you know, instead of putting my foot down and saying, okay, that's enough of that, I'm like, oh, whatever, just do what you want. You
2: right.
1: Know?
2: Yeah. Yeah.
1: So that was a big mistake because one Saturday morning, and I'm in the laundry room folding my laundry. My husband comes strutting down the stairs in his usual Donald Duck uniform. He's completely confident. He's completely clueless about everything.
0: Okay.
1: But what he doesn't realize is that my mother had stopped by and was standing in the kitchen making herself a cup of coffee.
0: No.
1: Yeah.
0: Okay. Now, okay. So, now I got to know.
2: I'm dead.
0: Yes.
1: I hear this blood-curdling scream. My mom got a full, unfiltered view of my husband's entire situation.
0: Donald Duck.
1: Yep. So my husband freezes. My mom drops her coffee. Instead of being embarrassed, this idiot that I'm married to says, well, good morning. You know.
0: Respect for leaning into the bit. Yeah, okay.
2: Oh, my God.
1: So then my mom grabs her purse and she leaves faster than I've ever seen her move ever. And she calls me later and she says, I'm never stepping foot in your house again.
0: Oh, my. Okay.
2: I'm sorry she didn't congratulate you.
1: Well, I could say a few things right now, but I'm not going to. So, you know, I'm stuck in the middle now. Like, my mom is traumatized. My husband thinks the whole thing is hilarious. He's still refusing to wear pants because he says it's bringing us closer together as a couple.
2: Well, because your mother's not stopping by.
0: Right.
1: Yeah, exactly. Now he doesn't have to worry anymore. And meanwhile, but now, like, how do I save my relationship with my mother before Thanksgiving? You know, because that's going to be the most awkward family gathering in human history.
0: Yeah, you can't host Thanksgiving this year, Denise. That's off the table.
2: I'm begging you to serve turkey sausages.
0: Denise, I have the utmost respect for what you're dealing with and how you're dealing with it. And I actually kind of, I hate to say it, but I kind of respect your husband for just really, like, not letting this bit go.
1: Oh my God.
0: It is an outrageous bit. It's an outrageous habit. And I guess that'll lead us into our conversation here is we want to hear outrageous habits that you have. Probably doesn't have to do with not wearing pants, but in any event, 888-410-1057 DM disasters on 105.7 WROR.

0: disasters on the RRR morning show. Denise's husband pulling a Donald Duck and walking around the house with no pants on. I'm hoping Dave Falcone doesn't pull a move like that.
1: Oh, my God. Every day. Just kidding.
0: Got your calls coming up on WRRR.

0: It's the RR Morning Show. Who's this?
1: This is Nick.
0: Nick, we're asking you about your outrageous habits. Share one, please.
1: One of my outrageous habits is over-rinsing my dishes.
2: Over-rinsing?
0: Okay, go on, because I think I know where you're going with this, and I think we're going to be like-minded on this. Go on.
1: Yeah, I have an irrational fear that there's soap on my dishes sometimes, and I got to rinse them, and sometimes I'll be at the kitchen sink, and I have housemates, right, and they're waiting to use the sink, and I'll be there rinsing my dishes maybe for the fifth or sixth time.
0: Oh, so you're going all in on this. Okay. What do your housemates think about it?
1: Well, they'll eventually like just butt in and they're like, here, excuse me, I got to rinse something real quick, or I got to get something real quick.
2: I would appreciate you.
0: Yeah.
2: Like, honestly, I would be like, can you take that habit into every part of the house? Toilets, sweeping. I mean, like, let's know. Why stop here, sir? Why dishes? There's so much more.
0: That's great. Thanks for the call.
1: Thanks.
0: All right. WROR.

0: with your little red Corvette, trying to get your little butt to work on a Monday morning, 657 on 105.7 WROR, 80s, 90s, and more variety. It is the ROR Morning Show with LBF and Adam 12. And we will get you traffic shortly, but first news with LBF.
1: At 67 degrees in Boston. Boston's World Cup Fan Fest was a huge hit. Thousands have been packing City Hall Plaza, but with nearly 150,000 people registered and only 5,000 at a time, showing up early might be a good idea. The Tartan Army is in town, and it's the most fun Boston's had in many, many years.
0: I love the Scots.
1: That's right. Porsche and Pixar have teamed up for something nobody saw coming. The company unveiled custom Porsche 911s inspired by Woody, Buzz Lightyear, and Jesse from Toy Story. These one-of-a-kind cars will eventually be sold to raise money for charity. I don't know if, like, you know, the Porsche has the same effect if it's decorated like Woody.
0: Okay, Woody. Aaron.
2: You wouldn't want a paneled Porsche?
1: Like, you know, like the old wood grain finish on the old town and country cars?
0: Yep. All right.
1: All right, man, I'll think about it. I'll think about it. Bad news for your summer cookout. A new report says feeding 10 people at a barbecue now costs $161. Beef prices are way up, and even hot dogs are getting more expensive. My God, what's the world coming to? And former President Barack Obama and Michelle Obama are back home in Chicago for the grand opening of the Obama Presidential Center with celebrations planned all weekend.
0: Lovely. Lovely. All weekend, the Red Sox were winning at Fenway Park until they didn't last night. They fell to the Rangers 6-4. They're off today. They host the Blue Jays for three games starting tomorrow night. Stanley Cup Finals, your Carolina Hurricanes, who technically are the Hartford Whalers.
1: Yes.
0: So
1: oh,
0: congratulations.
1: Really?
0: Yeah, because they moved the Hartford Whalers down, you know, 25 years ago. Maybe it was 30 now.
1: I have
0: now.
1: Not been paying attention.
0: Longer than that now. But anyway, the Hurricanes are your 2026 Stanley Cup champions. They beat the Golden Knights 3-0 last night. Jordan Staal, the oldest player ever to win the Conn Smythe Trophy at the ripe young age of 37. And the 2026 World Cup, USA taking on Australia Friday afternoon. You've got that to look forward to at the end of the night with end of the week, rather, kickoff at 3 p.m. and traffic with LBF.
1: A couple of problems out there, both in Framingham. And broken down vehicle, center lanes blocked, Mass Pike eastbound at Route 9. And then a broken down box truck in Framingham in the breakdown lane, Mass Pike eastbound after the Framingham service area. 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
0: 29 years ago, thank you, Aaron, the whale moving to Carolina. So we can't play Brass Bonanza for them winning the Stanley Cup, sadly. But we can give you the free ticket frenzy all week long.
1: I don't even know what I walked into.
0: 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We've got Sticks and oh, that's right, it's John Mellencamp. 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

0: ROR, 80s, 90s, and more variety. That's LBF. I'm Adam 12. We're the ROR Morning Show at 7:10 on a Monday morning. And we're going to get into like a little bit of gatekeeping type stuff this morning, LBF.
1: Yeah. Congratulations. Your favorite little secret was discovered by a movie star. Enjoy never getting a reservation again.
0: We'll explain
1: Nothing more annoying.

0: like I was like a really bad detective in some like rom-com.
1: Sure, sure.
0: And I'm like, and you're like, they would play that stupid music behind me, like almost getting caught.
1: Or your two kids in a trench coat trying to look like a detective.
0: Exactly.
1: Sure.
0: That's exactly what I was.
1: So did you like talk to her or no, you just kind of skulked and watched?
0: Just like, okay. That's it. Yeah, I didn't want to do it. But this is my fear. Like when people start discovering, especially I feel like Bostonians have ownership of a lot of things. So like, don't get out of here.
1: Yeah.
0: You know, no tourists allowed.
1: Yeah, yeah,
0: even though this is a tourist spot.
1: Right.
0: The Real Housewives of Rhode Island are going to start doing that. Already, you know, you probably can't get a place at Copa in Southie. And then like a couple of cute places in Rhode Island. I'm like, people are like, oh, because then you've got like the Real Housewives were here. And I'm like, no, no, no, no, no. Keep it to yourself.
1: Okay. So do you have another? Okay. You know what? I'll ask this. I'll ask at 888-410-1057 if there are, if anyone listening has a place that's like their special place that got blown up. That way you're not giving away something that, you know, you want to keep secret and keep safe.
0: I'll give you an example from a while ago. Like the L Street Tavern in Southie. After Goodwill Hunting came out,
1: that's a great
0: it
1: example.
0: Was like you couldn't get into it.
1: Okay, all right. So yes, you can share yours at 888-410-1057. WROR. It's RROR Morning Show with LBF and Adam 12.

0: they'd play in like the Brady Bunch or something
1: like that. Exactly. Like some sort of like weird bed of music where I'm just like pretending to read or pick up a toy. And I'm just watching her and her cute little John Krasinski children and with their, I don't know.
0: I have an interest. I have a similar tale that we can get into at a later point, but I want to stay on the topic, which was like, you know, she talked about going to this farmer's market and went, you know, and that kind of blew this whole thing up for you. The spot that you loved on the vineyard.
1: Yeah.
0: Is now more people know about. So it's not as special.
1: Right.
0: We're just kind of talking about that.
1: Yeah. And I just have places that I don't like people to know about.
0: Sure.
1: And I keep them to myself.
0: So
1: is do you have one?
0: I have a couple. And that luckily that didn't happen because sometimes you do get to have that experience and it maintains. I'll give you two.
1: Okay.
0: The first was in Boston. There was a bar on Haviland Street right off of Mass Ave, right by Berkeley, called TC's Lounge. And you would never know it was there because it was on a side street and kind of a part of the Back Bay that not a lot of people go to. You're really only going there if you're a Berkeley kid or like a Northeastern kid.
1: Mm-hmm.
0: And the sign for the bar was like flush with the side of the building. So it wasn't even like sticking out to like.
1: So kind of speakeasy.
0: It was a neighborhood spot for people in that neighborhood and for Berkeley and Northeastern kids. Occasionally you'd get like pre or post Red Sox traffic for people that parked over there and then hoofed it over to Fenway Park. But like my uncle turned me onto it because years and years ago, he worked across Haviland Street at this place called the Tape Complex. He worked the overnight shift dubbing tapes and making CDs back when that was a thing. Because Berkeley kids are trying to get their music out there.
1: So
0: they would have their lunch.
1: The dawn of the mixtape.
0: Yes. So they would have their lunch break at, you know, with air quotes, at 2 a.m. So everybody would run across the street to TC's for last call.
1: Yes, of course.
0: So that ended up, but again, like it was this cool little dive bar. Unfortunately, they had a fire in 2012 and they closed and they didn't reopen. But that was one of those spots that like, I always hope that nobody found out about it because it was always nice and quiet. And the other one is like, even after all these years, Wells Beach in Maine. Like I've been going there since I was a kid.
1: Yeah, it's not on the radar.
0: It's not because people either go to Ogunquit or the York Beaches to the south of Wells, or they go to Kennebunk and Kennebunkport to the north.
1: It's the middle child of Maine.
0: Exactly. And let's just keep it that way.
1: Yeah, you know what? Nothing, it's got its own problems. it doesn't need any of yours.
0: Exactly. So here's hoping that continues to be the case, that some of these special places that we keep secret and keep safe, we can continue to do so. And let's hope that the roads look okay on this Monday morning.
1: Oh, the roads are all right, actually. For a Monday, a couple of problems. In Framingham, a broken down box truck in the breakdown lane. Say that five times fast. Mm. Mass Pike eastbound at the service area. In Boston, a crash at the end of the ramp on Storrow Drive westbound to Kenmore Square. And then a medical emergency in Dedham, 95 northbound at 109. 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
0: Speaking of, a check on World Cup action on WROR. 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Saudi Arabia and Uruguay at 6 p.m. Belgium versus Egypt at 3. Iran versus New Zealand at 9. 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
1: Pay the pros.
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1: Hey, it's LBF. 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
1: 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That's LBF. I'm Adam 12. LBF was just telling the story of basically stalking Emily Blunt on Martha's Vineyard, for being honest about it.
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0: 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Steve, this is it's a tale as old as time, LBF.
1: Yeah, it is.
0: You got to pay the pros if you've got certain jobs around the house to do. Some stuff you can DIY, other stuff not so much. It's coming up on WROR.

0: 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We get the DM disasters via DM on ROR Morning Show on Instagram. Make sure you're following, make sure you're sending them along. We welcome Steve to the program. Good morning, Steve.
1: Hey, morning. How y'all doing?
0: Steve, tell us about your DM disaster, if you please.
1: Yeah, here's a nice PSA for everybody. So for weeks, I had a giant tree in my backyard that's swaying around, creaking. It's ready to go over, right? Yeah. So my wife kept saying, call the tree company, get a tree company. My neighbor said the same thing. Famous last words, because I said, how hard can it be?
0: And, our trees, oh,
2: yeah,
0: yikes.
2: Yeah.
1: Go out there, get a chainsaw, ladder, you know, confidence and skill. I'm full of it. Watch a 6-minute YouTube video. I'm good to go. So going to work here, you know, crack, and it instantly made my stomach drop. Like, this isn't a good noise. The tree fell not where I wanted it to go, but crashed right onto my neighbor's deck.
2: Chairs are flying.
1: Yeah, luckily nobody was outside. You know,
0: thankfully, so
1: that's
0: a
1: big thing. Yeah, luckily nobody outside. But, you know, the explosion made the neighborhood come outside. It was like, what the hell was that, you know? So I'm standing there like a chump holding a chainsaw, world's dumbest lumberjack. And now I got to pay for deck repairs, fence repairs, probably some blood medication for my neighbor. Every time I step outside, they ask me what part of the property I'm planning to destroy today.
2: Oh, no.
0: Nice. So, good rapport to have with your neighbors. Fantastic.
2: Geez. Oh, God.
1: Yeah, here's the kicker, and I'm sure everybody saw this coming. The bill is already way higher than what professionals quoted me in the first place.
2: Of course it is.
1: Now I'm spending my weekends rebuilding a deck I destroyed because I wanted to save a few bucks.
3: So, oh, no.
1: If you want to be cheap, heads up, it could turn out to be real expensive.
0: Yeah. It's not Aesop's Fables, it's Steve's Fables particular DM disaster. But yeah, man, it being stubborn can be expensive. So I guess that's, thank you, Steve, first of all. And I guess that's what we'll ask at 888-410-1057. What's the most stubborn you've ever been on the ROR Morning Show?

0: 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Steve. Not the best arborist. He should have hired one to do his tree work.
1: Yeah.
0: He did not. He was stubborn. So we're asking, what's the most stubborn you've ever been? At 888-410-1057, and we'll get to your calls after Boston.

0: 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We're asking the most stubborn you've ever been. Ellen has the most stubborn that her husband has been. Explain, Ellen.
1: Oh, so my washing machine broke down. And I'm like, Bob, we need to get a new washing machine. He's like, what are you talking about? The thing is barely 2 years old. I'm going to fix it. I'll fix it. So he spends every weekend trying to, I don't know what he's doing with the thing because it's not being fixed. I ended up going to the laundromat for 3 months.
2: Oh my God.
1: No. 3 months at the laundromat when I live in a house with modern conveniences. You know what I'm saying? But I can't. Finally, I had to put my foot down and I just went and bought the thing.
2: Good for you. Yeah. That's what you take matters and wash machines into your own hands. I would have made him do the laundry for 3 months.
1: It's not too late. I'm going to do that. It's not too late.
2: Okay, good. All right, excellent.
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2: He did. Did he hyphenate at one point?
1: Yeah, he did. He kind of did the transitional period as well.
2: Yeah, I have three names. I like it.
1: Yeah, you're into it. So we'll give you the chance to win those next. Never made-

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2: We don't want bad, we want good. Hopefully we have that with Deb on the line. Good morning, Deb.
3: Hi.
2: Deb, where are you off to on this Monday morning?
3: Work.
4: What do? You sound real happy. Deb?
2: Yeah. Deb, are you still there?
4: What do you do?
3: Oh, I teach.
4: Okay. What grade?
3: I teach. Can you hear me?
2: Yeah, yes. We can hear you.
3: Okay.
4: What grade do you teach?
3: My phone's backing up.
2: It's all good. What grade do you teach?
4: The questions only get harder.
3: I'm second grade.
4: All right.
2: Listen, mid-June, second grade. These kids are aching to get out.
4: And so are you.
2: Yeah. So let's get you.
4: Okay.
2: Let's get playing. We got 10 questions. You got 60 seconds to answer them. If you're not sure of a question, just be sure to say pass. We'll get back to it. If you answer all 10 correctly in 60 seconds, you'll win $1,000. Deb, are you ready to play Super Smart?
3: I'm ready.
2: Let's go, LBF.
4: What is 6 + 2?
3: 8.
4: What is the name of Canada's national anthem?
3: Oh, Canada.
4: What vice president spelled potato with an E?
3: Pass.
4: Courtney Cox played this character on Friends.
3: Rachel. I went too fast.
4: Leah Remini played alongside Kevin
3: Monica.
4: James. Leah Remini played alongside Kevin James in this sitcom.
3: King of Queens?
4: Shortbread originated in which country?
3: Ireland.
4: What spirit is mixed with ginger beer and lime to make a Moscow mule?
3: What, liquor?
4: Yes.
3: Gin.
4: Close. Vodka.
2: Clear spirit, yeah.
4: It's a clear
2: Both clear
4: spirit.
2: Spirits, exactly.
4: Yeah, like anything. Yeah. All right, we only got through 7, so here's what you missed. What vice president spelled potato with an E? Dan Quayle. You got Monica, so good job. Shortbread originated in Scotland, and vodka is the one that goes into Moscow Mule. But, you know, we just ran out of time.
2: Yeah, that's all. So you didn't win the $1,000, Deb, but what we did, because you're a teacher and because, you know, the school year is winding down, and as those of us who, you know, have kids or deal with education or what have you, know this is it's a tough time of year for the teachers and the kids. We're gonna throw you the usual ROR Super Smart t-shirt, but you're also gonna score a pair of tickets to see the Black Crows at the Xfinity Center on Friday night. So we got a little extra end of the school year love for you there,
3: thank
2: Deb,
3: you
2: okay?
3: So much.
2: Thank you for what you're doing to teach these second graders, because that is a tough task. So you hold the line. We'll get your information. And congratulations to Deb for getting a little extra for Super Smart this
4: and
2: time
4: for
2: around.
4: Surviving the school year. Kids are like the ocean. You just don't turn your back on them.
2: I've never heard that before.
4: Yeah, it's true. It's very true.
2: All right, so we're talking about natural phenomena like the ocean. Why don't you tell us about the weather, please?
4: Oh, the weather is actually really nice today. Today is going to be cloudy with, it's light rain this morning, but it's going to be partly cloudy, high of 81, and then tomorrow's going to be nice. It's going to be 79 and sunny. That's
2: nice.
4: The pick of the week.
2: Nice. Got some traffic for us, too?
4: I sure do. Tons of problems out there. Yeah. In Boston, a broken down vehicle, center lanes blocked, O'Neill Tunnel northbound at Government Center, medical emergency in Dedham, 95 northbound at 109. A broken down tractor trailer, right lanes blocked, 95 southbound at North Ave. In Wakefield and Boston, a crash at the end of the ramp, Storrow Drive westbound, on-ramp from Kenmore Square, and then another broken-down vehicle on the Tobin Bridge in Chelsea on the on-ramp from Everett Ave. And this is brought to you by Sig Sauer Academy. 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
2: It's electric.
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1: Really?
0: Yes. And I want to explain to people what that was and see if you can do it again.
1: Just one thing?
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0: 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We couldn't be happier that the Scots are here in Boston. They're bringing positive vibes at a time when we need more of that in the world, and especially here in Boston.
1: And I don't know. Kilts?
0: Yes, lots of them.
1: The mystery there is just enough to sustain you for a couple of weeks.
0: So later in the week, we are going to get into, we have like this Scottish English dictionary so that you can kind of, interacting with the Tartan Army, you can do a better job of understanding what's going on. But this is something that happened on Friday. We pulled some clips of, obviously the TV news stations are interviewing a lot of these Scottish football fans, and it's difficult to understand their accent sometimes. It's a very specific brogue, and LBF has this knack where she can kind of figure it out.
1: Sometimes. Let me be your closed caption.
0: Yes. So we have got some clips that...
1: I'm Scottish. My sister-in-law is Scottish.
0: Yeah, it's in your DNA. Uh-huh. Aaron cut up a bunch of these clips.
1: Uh-oh.
0: You haven't heard them before, so I want to see how well you can do. We're going to start with kind of a long one here, to get you warmed up. You ready?
1: Yeah.
0: Here we go.
2: Well, I went and posted a letter from America about 10 minutes ago, and the girl asked me, what am I doing here? Are you here on holiday with a Scotland top on? She didn't even know the World Cup was on, so I think that tells you a bit about the city and the country. It's just so big.
0: That's a long one. That's a tough one.
1: Okay. Can't do it word for word, but here's the gist of what he's saying.
0: Got it.
1: He just got into the country and he was at customs and they were asking what he was doing here. And he was they didn't know about the World Cup. So it was a little difficult to get through customs.
0: It's phenomenal. It was a 12 second long clip that you pretty much just distilled down. It's really.
1: I'm Scottish. I know distilling.
0: All right, try this one on for size.
3: The pubs are brilliant, but I don't think MD knows that there's a World Cup on.
0: That's a tough one. You want to hear that again?
1: Yeah.
0: All right, let's do that one again.
3: The pubs are brilliant, but I don't think MD knows that there's a World Cup on.
1: Okay, the pubs are brilliant.
0: Yes.
1: But I just can't figure out this one's a stumper.
0: Mm.
1: The cup is something about the World Cup. And maybe the beer is good?
0: Let's try it again.
3: The pubs are brilliant, but I don't think MD knows that there's a lot of couples.
1: There's a lot of couples?
0: Yeah, I think that's what he's saying. That's a tough one. Let's go to the third clip here, and this one's a little bit long. I feel like the longer ones are almost easier because you get more context.
1: Yes.
4: It's not quite what we thought. I thought he would be really busy, and some of the Americans are not even thinking. They would say, what are you here for? Which I thought was quite surprising, eh?
1: Yeah, well, they came to America and they're like, Americans are like, what are you here for? And he's like, I'm here for the World Cup, buddy. That's exactly what
0: it is. That's exactly what it is. Look, you're on a roll. We had a little bit of a hiccup there, but you're back on track. Let's give you another shorter one here, okay?
5: Just managed to get some tickets while we were 34,000 feet in the sky, so it was pretty good.
1: He managed to get some tickets 34,000 feet in the sky.
0: Okay. I guess that's where we're talking about planes now.
1: Plane. Okay.
0: Yeah, sure. Oh, maybe that's what, that's probably what it was.
1: He got tickets.
0: Imagine the faith. We're going. We don't have tickets yet. We're going to fly over.
1: Yeah.
0: That is the Scottish way.
1: That is the Scottish way.
0: All right. Try this.
6: Try explain it to the youngins. The euphoria of actually being at a World Cup is just, it's hard to explain.
0: Okay.
1: I have to explain to the young people the euphoria of being at the World Cup. It's hard to explain.
0: Wow, that's really, really good. That's really, really good. Okay, so last clip, clip.
7: Tartan Army know how to party.
1: Sweat.
0: Good luck with that. Ready?
7: Tartan Army know how to party.
0: I got that one.
1: Tartan Army know how to party?
0: Tartan Army know how to party.
1: Tartan Army know how to party. Okay.
0: There we go.
1: That was a poem.
0: We love you, Tartan Army. We truly do. We're so glad that the Scots are here in Boston. It's bringing this great vibe to the city to kick off the summer with the World Cup. And we'll continue to follow along, as you will with us, on the ROR Morning Show.

0: 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What's coming up, LBF?
1: I just have a question. Why do modern peaches look amazing and taste like damp baseballs?
0: We'll answer that next. Why?

0: WROR 80s, 90s, and more variety, the ROR Morning Show. That was Elton John and Kiki D, and this is LBF and Adam 12. And LBF is a little upset and has reason to be, because this is for you an elite food experience that you just don't get anymore.
1: I haven't had a decent peach.
0: Easy.
1: Since like 1987. What,
0: that long, huh?
1: What has happened? Back in the day, when you had a peach in the summer.
0: Yes.
1: And it was just like August. So right now, they're not really in season.
0: Sure.
1: You would have the juiciest, this sounds so sick.
0: Nah, peach. It's lean
1: just
0: into
1: like,
0: it.
1: It was so delicious. Messy.
0: Yeah.
1: An insane situation. It would be drip. It would be.
0: Yeah.
1: You would have to hold,
0: almost like kind of crane your neck out and bite into it. Because you knew as soon as you did, that was just going to be juiced down your chin.
1: Yeah. Crazy.
0: Yeah.
1: Crazy, crazy. Now, as I said, they taste like damp baseballs. I haven't had, and I just want to know what has happened to the American peach, and why is it so hideous now?
0: Well, part, I mean,
1: and Adam,
0: I do,
1: knows the answer, and that's why we work, because he is a font of weird knowledge.
0: I have a theory on this. And
1: is it a theory?
0: It's my spin on what kind of like is happening. So you know, over fruits and vegetables were seasonal. Like you could only you when they grew what to. Depending on where you lived in the world.
1: I couldn't get them in June. I could only get them in August.
0: Right. And wherever you lived in the world, you know, you had your, you know, native fruits and vegetables, and they grew in different seasons. But now that everything is global and they've engineered the DNA of a lot of these fruits and vegetables to give them longer shelf lives, to give them more, like, look up the Red Delicious apple, how they, like, that was once upon a time red and delicious, and now it's like the worst thing you could possibly put in your mouth. No, it's false advertising. Mm-hmm. But all of that to say, that's part of the reason why is the good news is you can get a lot of fruits and vegetables out of season now because of the way that all of this works and cold storage and technology and all that. But the bad news is you're missing that particular experience. It's just not the same peach you had as a kid because it's different now.
1: Can I get
0: grown
1: a good peach?
0: Well, that's what I think.
1: And if so, where and when?
0: I would go to the farmer's market. Do you have a farmer's market in Canton?
1: Yes, I just missed it yesterday. It was the opening day, but they're not in season right now.
0: Okay. That's right. So you got to wait.
1: I could go to Georgia. I get my peaches down in Georgia.
0: There you go. There you go. See? So you know music.
1: Do know music. Yes. I know Justin Bieber. All right. Well, that's good. You have explained the reason why things, we'll have a new sort of break. Adam explains why things suck.
0: Adam, that's our new segment. If anyone wants to sponsor that,
1: yeah, exactly.
0: Dyson vacuum cleaners can sponsor why Adam 12 explains why things suck.
1: Perfect.
0: And maybe I'll get a free vacuum cleaner out of it. Because as you'll learn about me, LBF, I'm obsessed with vacuum cleaners. That's a thing that I really enjoy.
1: Really?
0: Yes. I want a good vacuum cleaner.
1: You know what's unfortunate for everybody listening is that I could probably talk about that for a while.
0: Good. There's a future segment too. By the way, and speaking of the whole farmer's market thing, if you have one that LBF can go and get a decent peach at, let us know at 888-410-1057. You can call us, you can text us, you can do that while LBF gives you a quick update on traffic.
1: Well, speaking of things that suck, traffic sucks. Crash in Quincy, Expressway southbound at Furnace Brook Parkway, stop and go traffic from Bryan Ave. In Boston, a broken down vehicle cleared, 93 northbound on the Zakim Bridge. Another broken down truck in the breakdown lane in Boston, O'Neill Tunnel northbound at Government Center, a crash in Lexington, 95 northbound at 225. In Wakefield, a broken down tractor trailer, 95 southbound at North Ave, and a crash in Newton, a car hit a bicycle on Route 9 eastbound on Walnut Street. 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

0: 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Adam 12, LBF, ROR Morning Show, talking about farmers markets earlier. 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
1: Good to know.
0: 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And it starts in the, looks, I'm looking on their way, the month of July, so July through November. The more you know, as they say.

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1: I mentioned briefly that I about a bra.
0: Off right? mic, yeah, off earlier.
1: Off
0: yeah.
1: mic. And all my algorithm is showing me is boobs. If I worked in any other office, I would be fired.
0: That is
1: unbelievable. I'm like reading, like, oh, here's a post from the Globe, boobs. Here's a post from this, boobs. So anyway, if anybody wants to come by,
0: I was gonna say, would you do me a favor? Would you just swing your monitor around about 180 degrees?
1: Share it with the class.
0: I'd appreciate that. Thanks. 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

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Boy, the Red Sox, what a disaster. 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

some photos released from the government this week from here in the Northeast. They won't say specifically where, though. You seen these figures? I don't know. Looks like Framingham.

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We had to wait till Friday for another USA game. But I got to tell you, I've been watching them all weekend for countries I don't even know how to pronounce. 105.7 WROR.

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1057 WROR, a nearly perfect week weather-wise. Sunshine right around 80 today, tomorrow, Wednesday, maybe some rain on Thursday. 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

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Your next crack at those is coming up at 3:00.

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That Michael Jackson movie officially this weekend dethroned Bohemian Rhapsody, the Queen movie, as the highest grossing music biopic ever. 105.7 WROR, they're already working on the sequel.

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1057 WRR, J-Bo, Alanis Morissette, Taylor Swift, inducted into the Songwriters Hall of Fame. Well-deserved. Taylor's speech reportedly was 21 minutes, which is longer than her relationship with Joe Jonas.

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I know the Sox didn't win, but I can guarantee a winner next. Odds are good that someone's about to win tickets to see Mellencamp. Free Ticket Frenzy, keyword next at 3. How come?

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Yeah, Bohemian Rhapsody, 900 million. I think Bubbles is going to come on 60 Minutes and say, yeah, Michael, he treated me great, man. Oh, yeah, he took care of me. The family still does.

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Mellencamp, Toto, Santana, Chicago, Motley Crue. 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

0: 1057 WRR with J-Bo. Congrats to Taylor Swift, youngest woman ever to be inducted into the Songwriters Hall of Fame. Pretty cool. Her speech was 21 minutes long.
1: Yeah.
0: Which was longer than her relationship with JoJo

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I don't want to spoil Steven Spielberg's Disclosure Day for you. So if you don't think you're going to see it, I kind of know what it's about. It's not what you think it is. If you're going to see it, just go away from the radio for a minute. The movie's about, should they tell us that they're here? Should they tell us, or should they keep it a secret?

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Mellencamp, Toto, Santana, Chicago, Motley Crue. 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

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Congrats to Taylor and Alanis Morissette. Inducted into the Songwriters Hall of Fame. Taylor Swift's speech was 21 minutes, which was actually longer than her relationship with Joe Jonas.

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